Speed Up checking in. Last day of August, tomorrow, September, you can officially start thinking fall after Labor Day weekend next weekend, but pumpkin spice is already back as of last week at Starbucks. But America may finally be seeing other beverages. We'll get into that coming up.

0: Well, the pumpkin spice latte is officially back at Starbucks as of last week, you know, because apparently August is fall now. Never mind that it's 90 degrees outside in some places. Put on a flannel and sweat through it. It's B-dub. People are still obsessed, though. Google searches for when pumpkin spice comes out jumped 510% this month. And PSL is the top trending latte search in America. But here's the plot twist. Compared to chai and matcha, pumpkin spice is winning searches in just 3 states this week. Last year, 32. Meanwhile, banana coffee syrup and caramel apple iced coffee are surging. So pumpkin spice isn't dead. Just finally experiencing what every celebrity fears. The younger, cooler replacement.
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I want your name to be called on Friday.

after the year we've had, somebody needs to put some of these celebrities in bubble wrap immediately because they must be protected at all costs. Some of the celebrities that you grew up with are getting up there, and we'll talk about it coming up.

0: After losing Dolly Parton, Tim Curry, and way too many other legends this year, BuzzFeed made this list of older celebrities we apparently need to protect at all costs. It's B-Dub. Some of these ages are incredible. Julie Andrews, Mary Poppins, 90. Carol Burnett, 93. Morgan Freeman is 89 years old. William Shatner, 95. Then you've got the Century Club. Dick Van Dyke is 100. David Attenborough is 100. Mel Brooks is 100. Like, at this point, forget celebrity security. I want these three traveling with a full medical staff and Secret Service protection, because 2026 has taken enough from us.
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2: That was my own glorified welcome. 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Hey, you and Pigskin Bob, y'all still doing that little football show again this year?
1: Well, yes. 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
2: How many years you been doing it?
1: This will be year number 23, brother.
2: 23 years. You know, a couple more years, and I think y'all may get good at it. But right now, you're still struggling. I'm kidding. You know I am. 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

Years ago, we were singing every word on the radio, kind of like them songs could save our souls, somehow, some way. We was falling fast, we was jumping in, blue jean halo hanging off a limb, two American kids, just like them, every time we'd play, and it blew us away.

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1: Dolly Parton apparently remained Dolly Parton right to the very end. Her sister Stella says Dolly told her doctors that even if there was no hope left for her, she'd still be willing to try experimental cancer drugs. Not because she thought they'd save her, but because maybe what doctors learned could help somebody else someday. It's a pretty incredible way to leave this world. And the tributes keep coming. Chris Stapleton performed I Will Always Love You. Garth Brooks is turning September 25th into Dolly Day with proceeds from his Nashville bar going to her Imagination Library. And Vin Diesel also covered I Will Always Love You, which Dolly spent her entire life bringing people together. Apparently that included giving us a sentence containing Chris Stapleton and Vin Diesel doing the same song. Honestly, she probably would have loved that too. That's your breakdown.
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8: That is with my own glorified welcome. 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Hey, you and Pigskin Bob, y'all still doing that little football show again this year?
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8: 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But right now, you're still struggling. 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

I just want to say congratulations to parents. 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

0: B-Dub, what's up, Lauren Elena?
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0: You know, I was going to try to do this where I subconsciously or subliminally put in as many puns as possible into my questions. And then I'm like, you know, I have not properly prepared for that. And, you know, I got through the ride. I was in Phoenix with my dad in the hospital. 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
1: I would. 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
0: least puns. 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
1: Yes.

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I'm tired of talking, man. Y'all ain't listening to more.

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2: He's a ranch hand in a pinch, man. 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A cast iron skillet swinging lid flipper. Now he's a double wide on the county line. Sipping on a six pack of Lone Star Light. She did him dirty, took him

horseback. Now he's a buckskin, 15 hands, 5-time team road champion.

I've got your Insta Countdown coming up in minutes, brought to you by Boot Barn Key Blast, the five biggest songs in country music, according to you, in 60 seconds or less.

I read that some people say Panda Express is an authentic Chinese food. And the CEO of Panda Express says he takes no offense to that. You know, mainly because they're telling the truth.

0: State versus state rivalries are a very real thing. Give an example. Which state does everybody love to hate? If you guessed California, congratulations, you understand America. We'll break that down coming up.
1: Well, me and my lady had our first big fight, so I drove around till I saw the neon lights of a corner bar.

0: Oh, have mercy. Have mercy.
1: Your shot to stream it or skip it, brought to you by Boot Bar. 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That's in minutes.

0: 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Wait a minute. Harlan, you guys doing a volleyball show now?
1: That's right. Tuesday nights from 7 to 10.
0: That's worth tuning in for right there. The way y'all butcher those football scores, I can't imagine what you'll do for volleyball. So is it like the Friday night scoreboard show too?
1: Yes, sir.
0: Oh, wow. You guys have been butchering football scores on Friday night for years. What's stopping you from doing it in volleyball, by the way?
1: That's right. Well, we're trying.
0: And, okay. But at least you are now equal opportunity butchers.
1: Don't listen to Neil. It's the 903 Volleyball Show, Tuesday nights on Kix 105.7, brought to you by Patterson Ram and Marshall, Patterson Chevrolet in Kilgore, and Patterson Nissan in Longview.
0: That'd be right. Sorry, girls.
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1: Number two of the KYKX Game of the Week. 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

There's apparently an exact time every day when our brains collectively say, yeah, that's enough productivity for today. It's earlier than you think. We'll get into that next.

0: The average American officially hits the energy wall at 2:48 in the afternoon. Like, honestly, that feels ambitious, especially on a Monday. It's B-Dub. A new report says 21% of us are already drained before noon. And 82% admit we spend at least part of our lives on autopilot. You know, just going through the motions and hoping nobody asks us a follow-up question. 70% say they feel pressure to constantly do the most just to keep up. Meanwhile, I've been successfully doing the bare minimum for years. It's called efficiency, and luckily, nobody's figured it out yet. Most of us have about three quick fixes to keep going. Caffeine, snacks, protein. Basically, by 2:48, like, I'm no longer an employee. I'm a houseplant that needs coffee.
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0: That's how my Sunday mornings go. When it's me and God in the fishing pole. That's how my Sunday mornings go. When it's me and God in the fishing pole.
1: We're getting ready to put a bow on summer this Friday. Yeah, Friday is the kickoff to Labor Day weekend, if you can believe it. This summer feels like it just flew by. And it wasn't because of concerts and fun stuff. It was just life in general. Just went by with a breeze.

B-Dub, every year I'm the MC for the Washington State Fair in Puyallup, Washington. It's one of the big fairs in the country. They're famous for this thing called Fisher Scones, which is it's kind of like a biscuit with butter and raspberry jam. So good. Anyway, the fair kicks off this Friday. I basically move up there for 3 weeks and eat my body weight in scones over.

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Tomorrow on the show, we continue our conversation with Lauren Elena, who just dropped her new album, Stages, on Friday. If you've got a question for Lauren, make sure to DM me at BeatUp Radio. 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

Waterproof makeup ain't made for a breakup. On a Saturday night, then I say, how you been? Good, how about you? Funny how seeing you once after a few months gets you like that. Right back to telling

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0: Neil McCoy for the Patterson Auto Group in Longview, Kilgore, and Marshall inviting you to check out the 903 Volleyball Show with Harlan the Sports Guy and Pigskin. Wait a minute. Harlan, you guys doing a volleyball show now?
1: That's right. Tuesday nights from 7 to 10.
0: That's worth tuning in for right there. The way y'all butcher those football scores, I can't imagine what you'll do for volleyball. So is it like the Friday night scoreboard show too?
1: Yes, sir.
0: Oh, wow. You guys have been butchering football scores on Friday night for years. What's stopping you from doing it in volleyball, by the way?
1: That's right. Well, we're trying.
0: And, okay. But at least you are now equal opportunity butchers.
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0: That'd be right. Sorry, girls.

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11: Good morning, troop. Shout out. 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
1: This is the best week, man. Best week. We got week one of college football coming up. It started on Thursday.
2: I would like to say this to every man out there. If you're not in unbelievable shape, stay away from dry fit style shirts.
1: Boy, amen.
2: I want to just mention this to every guy out there. You think you look good in them? You don't. Unless you are shaped like Michelangelo's, you know, drawings and paintings, you are not going to look good in these
1: things. It's a weird mix, though. You can't get too tight, and you can't get too baggy either. You get too baggy, it looks sloppy.
2: It's not even about the bagginess on those shirts.
1: I'm just saying shirts in general.
2: Oh, shirts in general. Yeah, you're right. But the dry fit is the worst.
1: They shouldn't even let you buy it.
2: I don't know why.
1: There should be a law. Like, they should have this, you can't buy this. Look at you.
2: Look, I get it. Yeah, I understand why athletes wear them. Because they're athletes. They look good in it. But if you're a coach, you can't wear the same stuff as your athletes. Even if you're a retired coach who hits the gym with your team,
1: man,
2: you're still not, it doesn't flatter you.
1: Former Arkansas coach Sam Pittman, all last year, dude, it was rough. They show him on the sidelines. And those, because they get like clothes, you know, all the coaches have to wear the same thing.
2: And everybody, all they do the whole season is everybody makes the bra jokes on him all season long.
1: All the time, man.
2: So I'm just saying, ladies, this is also a thing to you, too. You got a guy in your life, you're buying him swag for the upcoming season.
1: Go
2: with straight up cotton.
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1: So we're calling Bubba's mom, Miss Shira. The best name ever. Why are we calling her?
2: I'll explain. Yeah, let me get her on the phone. Hey.
3: Hi, sweetie.
2: Good morning.
1: Hey, Miss Shira.
3: Good morning. How are you doing?
2: We're all good. We just wanted to let you know you're sending your messages in the family group chat.
3: Okay.
2: Yeah.
1: You mom had to call her out in front of the entire class.
2: Well, she just sent this thing. It says, have groceries delivered between 10 and 12 today. And that's all.
1: Oh, so, Miss Shira.
2: Anyway, mom, yeah, we just.
1: Come on. You're better than this.
3: Hey, listen. One of you guys to come over here and go to the market for me every two, 3 weeks.
2: I love that you guys get your groceries delivered. By the way, that might be, you know, there's so many things that we do because we're lazy, but then there's also some of these things that when you look at like elderly people, it's perfect.
1: Yeah, yeah.
2: It is such a helpful thing. Things like Grubhub and DoorDash and, you know, having the delivery to your house from Walmart or whatever.
1: Miss Shira, let me step up here just a second to help you. I feel like you're being attacked a little bit from your son.
2: I'm not attacking.
4: I'm going to call my mom and tell her that she's doing it because she did a thing.
2: No, however, I thought it would be good, relatable Shira entertainment.
1: I understand. Miss Shira was...
3: Yes, sir.
1: You were the first one I knew who actually were downloading illegal songs on Napster and burning CDs.
2: These are things we should never talk about.
1: You were a computer hacker before I even knew what it was.
2: Yeah, man.
1: So you hold your head up high.
3: You know what? I had no idea what I was doing then.
2: Yeah, you didn't realize you were breaking laws and all that kind of stuff.
3: No,
5: my
3: not
5: mom
3: at all.
5: Is burning CDs of like the who?
2: It was
5: who?
2: All Cajun music. It was like old chank-a-chank, like, you know, accordions, and I'm like,
3: that's right, and that is one of my favorite movies, because if you ever live in Louisiana, you'll know that you'll love it.
2: Yeah, the music, yeah, it's...
1: actually wanted in Louisiana. I don't know if you knew that. There's a warrant for your arrest.
2: Yeah, be careful.
1: Yeah.
2: All right, that's why she has her groceries delivered.
3: Okay, so you guys better be getting money. You get money from each and every one of you, because you're going to have to come and get me out.
2: Okay.
1: All right. We got your bail, girl.
2: We're going to do a big GoFundMe to get my mom bailed.
1: we'll do that.
2: All right.
1: Well, coolest mom on the planet, right?
2: Love
1: there.
2: Your mom. Get back to doing whatever you're doing. Tell Dad I said hey.
3: Love you guys.
2: Love you.
3: Bye-bye. God bless you all.
2: Bye. Of course. Bye-bye. God bless you too, Mom.
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0: now approaching lunar sunrise, and for all the people back on Earth, in the beginning, God created the heaven and the earth, and God said, let there be light, and there was light, and God bless all of you on the good earth.
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4: everything was le whatever, and I'm like, man, these cartoons are funny, but yeah, not really appropriate for 2026.
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1: 615 Collective, new super group. It's got four awesome folks in it, all on their own as well.
0: When you say super group, say it one more time slowly.
1: Is this where you do echo or something?
0: Yes.
1: Super group. So what are you guys, what's the plan? What's the grand, like, what's a 5-year plan? What do you want all this to?
2: Nicole needs to take that one.
1: Why? Well, why? Nicole, are you the
2: She's the founder of the band.
3: She's okay. The mom, and also our mom.
2: The
3: mom.
2: The name 615 Collective. Band mom. Yeah.
4: We would love to have a bunch of music out on the radio, you know, and tour a bunch and watch the band grow and
2: world domination. Of
5: course. World domination, you know, super group.
4: I mean, we kind of enjoy that.
1: What was y'all's thoughts about Dolly's passing?
5: Oh man.
3: There was a genuine sadness just amongst like all the calls that I had that day and all the things. Like, it was just like, everybody just sounded like it was an undertone of like, you know, Dolly's gone. And like, there's a lot of people that didn't even meet her yet felt like it was a family member that passed.
0: That's the weird thing is I thought pretty much anybody in the industry has had at least one run-in with Dolly. I mean, because everybody's got a great story.
2: Oh. Yeah.
4: I got to meet her like 8 years ago, and we were at Dark Horse, and she was recording, and, you know, she came bounding up the stairs. She's like so tiny, so short, and just a ball of energy.
0: Mm-hmm.
4: And she was like, we gotta get a picture, you know? And just so kind.
1: We were talking,
4: just like you would think.
1: We had Brian Mansfield, kind of a country music historian, I'm calling. I was like, how big is the passing of Dolly? And he goes, I don't think there's anything bigger since Elvis.
5: Mm. Mm. I actually agree with
2: that. Yeah. I think too, there's the grief of it and the sadness, but there's also like inspiration of what's possible for a human life. You know what I mean? Like, she was so inspired.
1: You think about all of the projects that she had going on leading up to before she passed away.
0: All the charity stuff that came out after her passing, and everybody's talking about.
5: Such a good person.
0: Yeah.
1: She could have been a multi-billionaire, but she spent so much money in all these different, you know, like you said, charities and whatnot. I was reading stories where she would find inner city schools that needed band uniforms, and she would fund it and never tell anyone. Mm. She would have her people
3: crazy.
1: Do it.
3: Yeah,
1: and,
3: it's unbelievable.
1: And all these stories that are now, they're starting to come out now. Yeah. Like, everyone knows about the books and Imagination, you know, Library and all that kind of stuff.
3: Yeah, my daughter gets those. So,
1: do they?
3: Yeah. I mean, there's actually like quite a few kids that I've, you know, just in the past little, like, my daughter's 2.5, so she loves getting a book in the mail. But it's amazing, like, just by Dolly passing, I learned of like so many, like so many people are like, oh, I get those books, and you don't realize the impact until someone's gone.
1: Yeah.
0: I hope all of us, every single one of us in here, has the same kind of reverence that people, you know, when we're finally gone, that people have for Dolly.
2: Yeah.
0: Like, you know, that would be the best legacy ever.
2: Yeah. It's a life well lived. Yeah.
5: Be more Dolly.
1: Yeah. 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
13: That is with my own glorified welcome. Thank you, Harlan. I appreciate you. Hey, you and Pigskin Bob, y'all still doing that little football show again this year?
12: Well, yes. It's a regular-sized football show, but yes, we are.
13: How many years have you been doing it?
12: This will be year number 23, brother.
13: 23 years. You know, a couple more years, and I think

0: y'all may get good at it. But right now, you're still struggling. I'm kidding. You know I am. Just check out the guys, Harlan the Sports Guy and Pigskin Bob, this Friday night starting at 6:30 for all the scores, lies, heavy on the lies, and phone calls you can handle.
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0: Tim McGraw, Eric Church, Morgan Wallen, and Hardy. 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
1: I passed a billboard, and I was so confused by it. I was like, what? I don't get that. And you're driving by fast, and so you kind of see it, and you move on by it. Okay. And I was like, so it's like a guy, he's like an Indian, Native American, like, dress and the headgear and the whole thing. And the sign says, an ingenious gallery. And I was like, ingenious gallery. And I'm...
2: don't think that's right.
0: Did you read that wrong?
1: No, it's indigenous. Yeah. It's indigenous gallery. Right.
0: You just can't read. You're like, you're driving.
1: Guys, you know the whole fake it till you make it? I better hurry up and make it. I'm running out of exits. This is so awful. It's embarrassing.
0: It's ingenious.
1: I went for miles going...
0: trying to make sense of it?
1: Yeah, it just doesn't make any sense. Because... I don't make any sense.
3: Big D and Bubba.
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21: Good morning, East Texas. Temperatures are going to be in the upper 90s for today, but we do have some rain chances associated with Tropical Storm Edward, which Tuesday would be 30%, Wednesday would be 40%, and Thursday would be 30%. This is Raul Garcia from the CBS 19 Weather Center.
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2: Yeah, exactly. And this is
3: where the wood sounds hollow from the termites snacking.
2: Yeah, exactly.
4: Good morning.
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3: What up, Big D and Bubba? Hey, I got a satellite for you.
0: All right, I love this. What you got?
3: Okay, Ella Langley, Love of Life Again.
0: Okay.
3: And Jelly Roll, Stunner Center.
0: What part? Oh, hold on, train coming through.
3: The beginning of the intro.
0: Okay, here we go. Ella Langley, Love and Life Again.
3: Oh, God.
0: I hear it. I know what you're talking about.
3: Oh,
0: now,
3: man.
0: Jelly Roll.
1: Oh, wow. Well, they're really close.
0: Yeah.
4: I never get lonely.
1: He doesn't.
0: Yeah, that's a good catch, man.
1: Isn't that what he did in the studio that when he came in?
0: Yeah.
1: When his first performance?
0: Yeah.
1: And it scared me. when he hit that line, that first
0: the
1: line.
0: The very first note?
1: Yeah, he was in here, and we were like, well, can we, this is when the whole just started, old Jelly.
0: Nobody
1: stuff.
0: Knew who Jelly was.
1: No, I mean,
0: unless you were a rap fan.
1: Yeah. We were like, hey, man, you going to play a song for us? And he's like, well, okay, sure. And so he gets in there, and it's like, and he's like, yeah. He goes, that's probably kind of rough. And I was like, oh, that's fine, man. It's, who cares? It's fine.
0: All
1: man.
0: Good,
1: it's all
0: man.
1: Good. It's all good.
0: I have it, actually.
1: Oh, okay.
0: This is
1: right,
0: the moment. Is that Loving Life Again?
1: I never get it.
0: Hi,
1: guys.
0: It's the best. Hey, man. Good catch. Great sound alike.
1: Thank you.
3: You're welcome. Thank you.
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2: 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This is Raul Garcia from the CBS 19 Weather Center.
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0: Blowfish. It's Bottle Rockets.
1: What's up, Bob? Good morning to you.
0: 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Since we don't actually have an HR department here, I must file this complaint publicly with everyone to make a statement.

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1: Garrett.
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1: Garrett.
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12: 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Temperatures are going to be in the upper 90s for today, but we do have some rain chances associated with Tropical Storm Edward, which Tuesday would be 30%, Wednesday would be 40%, and Thursday would be 30%. This is Raul Garcia from the CBS 19 Weather Center.
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0: So Mariah Carey, All I Want for Christmas Is You, is 22 weeks at number one. But that's because it's been doing that forever, for years. It's been every Christmas it adds to its number one total.
1: So it's not nonstop.
0: Right.
1: Oh, gotcha. Right. So every time it goes back to number one, that she gets a... So no one's ever going to beat her.
0: Yeah, nobody's ever going to beat Mariah, unless somebody has another, like, future, you know, giant holiday
1: still,
0: hit.
1: It's going to be hard.
0: Yeah.
1: And when you say that she made more money, she makes more money on that one song than all her other songs combined.
0: Yeah. Everything she's ever done in her entire career, Mariah makes more money off of All I Want for Christmas Is You.
1: Jeez.
0: And, you know, she...
1: Something's wrong with that. Like...
0: No, nothing's wrong with it. That's the way it is. It's literally...
1: There's something wrong with that. Someone who sings a song,
0: She didn't just sing it. She wrote it.
1: I don't care.
0: Dude,
1: it doesn't matter. Man, you got people who are really working.
0: I know, but I'm not doing jobs. I'm not hating on it. It's the point that
1: I am.
0: This is a song that brings so much joy to people's lives.
1: I want to hate. Let me hate.
0: I just think
1: it's crazy. I think a lot of the entertainers are overpaid. Like, they sing a song and then they... What? What, they go home?
2: If I'm Ella Langley, I'm getting in the lab today, and I'm writing Choosing Christmas.
0: Bruh.
1: See? I can get behind that.
0: Walker Hayes did that.
1: Yeah, he
0: remember?
1: Did. He did Fancy
0: Like Christmas, and I will tell you, it was better than the regular version.
1: It was.
0: It was so much better. I can't wait until Christmas, for many reasons, but one, so we can play that again.
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14: Morning. 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

0: Lincoln song, Kicks 105.7. It's got a great beat, and you can dance to it. Diane Day, feeling good because I understand September may bring fall weather. The leaves are falling. Have you noticed that? Or are they just dead because of the drought and the extreme heat we've had? I don't know. I'm also watching, see if any of the hurricane action or storm action might bring us, maybe the southern parts will get some rain later on. That's what we're praying for, to get rid of this heat a little bit. Enjoy your morning. 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
18: Good morning, East Texas. Temperatures are going to be in the upper 90s for today, but we do have some rain chances associated with Tropical Storm Edward, which Tuesday would be 30%, Wednesday would be 40%, and Thursday would be 30%. This is Raul Garcia from the CBS 19 Weather Center.

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0: We love that Texas cowboy, Cody Johnson. It's Diane Day on Kix 105.7, and that tall, tall drink of water is coming to our area. Trace Adkins, you know, honky-tonk, badonkadonk, ever alive in the house, a zone. 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Ladies love country boys. You're going to miss this. Oh, that's such a good one, especially as the kids go off to college. Okay, he's coming to Longview's Belcher Center Saturday night, September 12th. 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
7: Harlan, the Sports Guy here. 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
7: There you go. Thanks for coming in today.
8: Thank you.
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18: We started noticing something around the
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0: Oh, that's a good one from Lainey Wilson. Phone, keys, wallet, and you. Don't forget you. Kix 1057, you need a backseat reminder for all of those things. Got to put it in your head. Yeah, that beep, beep. Don't forget, you open the back door. Oh, I'm Diane, and man, I'm excited that September is here, and that means cooler temperatures are truly on the way. Possibly some of the rain coming our way. But with fall, it's all the festivals and concerts and, you know, jamboree events and fairs and a lot of fun. So we're going to keep you posted. We're going to have ways for you to win tickets. And you can even win that $250 in gas each week. If you nominate a hero with DK Fuels, they could win it. Do it at KYKX1057.com. We're all about country and fun.
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8: Good morning, East Texas. Temperatures are going to be in the upper 90s for today, but we do have some rain chances associated with Tropical Storm Edward, which Tuesday would be 30%, Wednesday would be 40%, and Thursday would be 30%. This is Raul Garcia from the CBS 19 Weather Center.

0: John Morgan's kid myself at Kix 105.7. Wow. You may have heard Big D and Bubba this morning, and you should early. They're really good. They are talking about Dolly Fest, possibly in January. It's going to be a big weekend of great country acts celebrating Dolly in Nashville. Then the next weekend in London, England. Multi-artists going to be performing for Dolly Fest. You know, I love that idea. I hope that you are having a wonderful morning. Terrific Tuesday with more great country headed your way as we throw in Hate How You Look, moving on. What if I told you we've got Morgan Wallen and a little bit of Ricochet and Daddy's Money coming your way in just a bit on Kix.
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Welcome to the 11 o'clock hour. Warm, yeah, but more rain is possibly going to hit several areas in East Texas and cooler temperatures for September.

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0: fun unless you have a honky-tonk badonkadonk. What a fun, upbeat dance song crossover hit for you. You know who? Trace Adkins. He's coming to our area, not this Saturday, but the next, on the 12th of September, the Belcher Center. 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That's also the kickoff weekend of the Gregg County Fair. We're going to be out there for Kicks Night. There's just so much when I tell you. It's going to cool down, and we're going to have more fun this fall in East Texas. We're going to have ways for you to win tickets and much more. Keep it here.
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1: It's week number two of the KYKX Game of the Week. Whitney Keeling takes his Tatum War Eagles to Dangerfield, Texas, to take on David Nelson's Blue Tigers. 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
2: Good morning, East Texas. Temperatures are going to be in the upper 90s for today, but we do have some rain chances associated with Tropical Storm Edward, which Tuesday would be 30%, Wednesday would be 40%, and Thursday would be 30%. This is Raul Garcia from the CBS 19 Weather Center.

miss this. Before she knows it, she's a brand new bride in her one bedroom apartment, and her daddy stops by. He tells her it's a nice place. She says it'll do for now. Starts talking about babies and buying a house. Daddy shakes his head.

Patrice Atkins says you're going to miss this. Yes. And you get a chance to see him. Not this Saturday, but the next. On the 12th, BelcherCenter.com for tickets. It's going to be a big show. And he's a big, tall dude. And he still sounds so good. With MacArthur, it's Hardy with some friends on Kix 105.7.

0: with Brian here at Kix 105.7 as we approach lunchtime. And yeah, Longview, Tyler, Jacksonville, there are no Hooters. I think you have to go to Dallas or Texarkana to get to the closest Hooters. But let me tell you this, they're coming out with a movie. Yeah, there's a movie on Hooters chain. And it's based on real events behind the Hooters founding. And it's called Hooters, the movie. Yep. It supposedly will focus on Ted and Lenny. They were two lifelong friends in a small town in Iowa, accidentally launched this national restaurant empire. And they said it's all about the girls, okay? All about the Hooter girls. I will tell you, the wings are great, but I also like Wingstop, and Outback's wings are good too.
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0: Dolly Parton, so many honoring her. And for the Red Clay Strays, Dolly Parton wasn't just a country music icon. Her name became a sign that home was finally close. So the Red Clay Strays are from Mobile, Alabama. And they recently explained the personal meaning behind the Dolly Parton Bridge, which they immortalized in their song Stone's Throw. So the Dolly Parton Bridge is a local nickname for the General Wilson Jr. Bridge in Alabama. It kind of carries I-65 south just before Mobile, making it a familiar sight for the Red Clay Strays whenever they return from the road. And they said, here's what the Dolly Parton Bridge means in the song Stone's Throw. It's a bridge that we knew when we saw it after counting the miles, tired, ready to get home. We got to that bridge. We knew we were almost home. And Dolly also felt like home. Aww. Dolly admitted not too long ago that two legends that she wanted to sing with and never got a chance to was Mick Jagger and Cher. You know, she was inducted into the Rock and Roll Hall of Fame. Well, many people are giving tributes to Dolly when they're taking the stage this past weekend. Carrie Underwood was no different. She dedicated See You Again to the country legend, and she recognized their long devotion that Dolly had to country music. But Carrie Underwood said, she's not gone. I know exactly where she is. She was the epitome of faith, grace, talent, beauty, and humor. She had a humble heart for Jesus, made everyone around her feel special. She's probably the one person on planet Earth that everybody loved and could agree on. She was a one of a kind and one of a one. You'll never even come close to her. It's all right to be sad that the world lost a legend, but heaven gained an angel. Well done, good and faithful Dolly. Welcome home. So Dolly did die Tuesday, 1 week ago, with a brief battle of cancer and surrounded by family in Nashville at the Vanderbilt Cancer Center. That is a look today at your heartbeat of country music on Kix 105.7.
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21: Good morning, East Texas. Temperatures are going to be in the upper 90s for today, but we do have some rain chances associated with Tropical Storm Edward, which Tuesday would be 30%, Wednesday would be 40%, and Thursday would be 30%. This is Raul Garcia from the CBS 19 Weather Center.

you like to win some gasoline? Fill up that tank a time or three or four or five. $250 from DK Fuels and Kix 105.7. Nominate a hero. Someone that's done something really fun. Doesn't have to be big. It could be something small. They could win.

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0: Jason Aldean's anytime soon. Hey there, it's Diane Day, and we are Kix 105.7 number one for country and a lot of fun as we throw in Chevrolet in just a little bit. We're going to hear from Luke Combs and throwing in some Garth Brooks with the Thunder Rolls. Wouldn't it be nice to hear thunder? And some people very well may in the next few days. So that would be very welcome and nice sound around here with the heat and the extreme drought we're under yet again. Hey, don't forget, you can see the Brooks and Dunn Show October 9th at Dickies Arena, Fort Worth on us. All you need to do is tell us you want to win tickets. 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
7: Harlan, the sports guy here. I got Heather Jennings in studio. We're talking about her husband, Brandon Jennings, and their business, Jennings Plumbing. And Heather, I've learned a lot about Jennings Plumbing and your husband from talking to you.
8: Harlan, Brandon has been plumbing for over 14 years now, and I've had a front row seat for 10 of those. It's been very impressive seeing his work ethic and his dedication to this business. He is a man of integrity and honesty, a man of his word.
7: Oh, he sure is. I've learned that about him. And faith, I know, is an important part of his life, isn't it?
8: Anybody that knows Brandon, they will tell you that he is a man of God, has integrity, and a man of his word, and inspires me and our kids.
7: It must be something having a husband who's out there getting his hands and other things dirty every single day.
8: Oh, yeah. You know, there's times he'll, I'll get pictures, or I know what job that he's on, and I'll say, hose down before you come in.
7: Right. All right. 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
10: That was my own glorified welcome. 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
2: 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I love that. Hey, it's Diane Day kicking off the 1 o'clock hour with Morgan Wallen's last night.

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0: What time zone am I on? What country am I in?
1: It doesn't matter. It's 5 o'clock somewhere.
0: It's always on 5 in Margaritaville, come to think of it.
1: Yeah, I heard that.
0: You've been there, haven't you?
1: Yes, sir.
0: I've seen your boat there.

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0: Oh, Zach Top, South of Sanity at Kix 105.7. We got the honky tonk, but donk a donk, dude, coming in. That big, tall drink of water. We're talking Trace Adkins. He's from Louisiana originally, coming to Longview, the Belcher Center. I love the auditorium at Laterno University. He's going to be there not this Saturday, but the following on the 12th. Get your tickets. Don't miss him. It's kind of part of his 30th anniversary tour. BelcherCenter.com to get those tickets.
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0: It's our way of saying thank you. Brookshire's, better together.
1: Hey, Harlan, the sports guy, I got my guy, Brandon Jennings, in here. He's the owner of Jennings Plumbing. I told him, I said, let me help you tell your story. And we were talking about plumbing, and you were telling me about you doing the video inspections on plumbing.
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2: 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It's going to start catching things that normally would not catch on a slick, smooth pipe.
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3: It's week number two of the KYKX Game of the Week. Whitney Keeling takes his Tatum War Eagles to Dangerfield, Texas, to take on David Nelson's Blue Tigers. 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
12: Good morning, East Texas. Temperatures are going to be in the upper 90s for today, but we do have some rain chances associated with Tropical Storm Edward, which Tuesday would be 30%, Wednesday would be 40%, and Thursday would be 30%. This is Raul Garcia from the CBS 19 Weather Center.

Kix 105.7 with Guy in Your Day. Did you hear Big D and Bubba this morning talking about Pella Langley? Well, Choose in Texas has spent a historic 20 weeks at number one on the Billboard Hot 100. The largest non-holiday run, because Mariah Carey holds that one for All I Want for Christmas Is You. Yeah, Little Miss Ella's on top of the world, and we're happy about it. We love her.

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1: 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Give him his horse back, girl. 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Diane Day playing the great hits and having fun.

0: doing it, of course. And Brandon, getting you through the rest of your afternoon in just a little bit. We got Something Like That. It's the Barbecue Stain on the White T-Shirt song with Tim McGraw. Throwing in Morgan Wallen. What if I told you Lady A with the song you haven't heard in a while, By Dirt, and more favorites. And don't forget, you have got not only the Homebound Countdown starting at 4:30. Brandon has ways for you to win. Have the greatest tunes as you get ready to slide on home to start September with the greatest country in East Texas.
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6: 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Point of view or opinions in this document are those of the author and do not necessarily represent the official position or policies of the U.S. Department of Justice.
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country from Jelly Roll. That's Hands Up on Kix 105.7. Number one for country and fun. I'm Brandon Michael. Glad to be back in the saddle on a Tuesday afternoon. Really glad to see you made it through Monday because it was touch and go for a bit. But look at you. Look at you. Backside of Tuesday now with more country coming up from Jason Aldean, Carrie Underwood, and Tucker Wetmore. Plus, the 30th anniversary of Trace Adkins' debut album, his Dreaming Out Loud 30 years ago. And I'm going to tell you what. It did pretty good, right? I think Trace Adkins might make it in the country music world. All kidding aside, he's celebrating the 30th.

0: 50th anniversary with the Giant Tour you can see in Longview at the Belcher Center. That's Longview's Laterno University. Great place to see a show, or a great show to see. I mean, this guy's bringing 40 hit singles, 30 years of doing the dang thing. And I mean doing the dang thing right. He's got tons of stories, tons of hits. You're going to have tons of fun. And we get a chance for you to win these tickets at KYKX1057.com.
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3: It's week number two of the KYKX Game of the Week. Whitney Keeling takes his Tatum War Eagles to Dangerfield, Texas, to take on David Nelson's Blue Tigers. The Patterson pregame show at 6 o'clock, kickoff from Dangerfield at 7 o'clock. It's the Eagles and the Tigers. 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Awarded by the Bureau of Justice Assistance, Office of Justice Programs, U.S. Department of Justice. Point of view or opinions in this document are those of the author and do not necessarily represent the official position or policies of the U.S. Department of Justice. How we doing, sports fans? Harlan, the sports guy here. 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
5: 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Yeah.
6: Good morning, East Texas. Temperatures are going to be in the upper 90s for today, but we do have some rain chances associated with Tropical Storm Edward, which Tuesday would be 30%, Wednesday would be 40%, and Thursday would be 30%. This is Raul Garcia from the CBS 19 Weather Center.

X1057 is number one for country fun, and your requests, once you get them in, 903-663-1057. 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

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Number one for country and fun, and I know you want more country and fun. So, I got you Aaron Watson, Blake Shelton, and Co. Wetzel all lined up next. But first, let's talk about that hero in your life and how we can make that hero's life even better. And I want to make sure that you understand that when I say hero, I'm not necessarily talking about somebody from the military, somebody who's a firefighter, police officer, EMT. Could be, could absolutely be somebody, because they all qualify. But you don't have to do that to be a hero. You could be the person that was the hero in the moment. I mean, the example I always use is if you're in Walmart and somebody too short can't reach the stuff on the top shelf, that's kind of a hero. Although we are probably looking for a little bit bigger impact than that. And if you've got somebody in your life that's always there to help out, somebody who saved you at a crucial moment, could be changing a tire on the side of the road, could be somebody who came over and helped you fix your septic system. Because I'm going to tell you, that's a hero in my book, right? Well, you know who the hero is. I just want to recognize him. And I'm not the only one. Along with DK Fuels, Free Fuel Friday totally 100% exists to shine a spotlight on those heroes and to give them the hero's reward they deserve, $250 in gasoline. Oh, hardly a better prize or award or honor out there. $250 in gas, that's something. And I want to make sure that the person you nominate deserves it. So go to KYKX1057.com. 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And then on Friday,

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5: There you go. Thanks for coming in today.
6: Thank you.
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20: 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Do you wonder if what you've saved will be enough? If your money will go as far as you plan, or whether your retirement will look the way you imagine? What worries you? Everyone's concern is different, but ignoring it won't make it disappear. This is Ron Paul. You may not be able to predict what

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0: Zach John King says, let's get to drinking. That's New Country on Kix 105.7. Number one for country and fun, and we got lots on the way, including your chance to see some of the finest country ever performed right in front of your face. Yes, I'm talking about the Dickies Arena in Fort Worth, Cowtown, as we like to call it. That's where Brooks and Dunn are taking the stage on their Neon Moon Tour coming up on Friday, October the 9th. Tucker Wetmore is going to be there. Kaylee Hammock's going to be there. You and a friend are also going to be there. Once you win these tickets, which you can't do, it's literally impossible for you to do unless you get signed up. So if you haven't done that, you're basically saying, I don't want to go. I don't like Brooks and Dunn. I hate fun. But since we both know that's not true, let's quit messing around and do this thing. Go to KYKX1057.com and get signed up right now.
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1: 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The way y'all butcher those football scores, I can't imagine what you'll do for volleyball. 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
1: 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You guys been butching football scores on Friday night for years. 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
1: 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Sorry, girls.
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2: Good morning, East Texas. Temperatures are going to be in the upper 90s for today, but we do have some rain chances associated with Tropical Storm Edward, which Tuesday would be 30%, Wednesday would be 40%, and Thursday would be 30%. This is Raul Garcia from the CBS 19 Weather Center.

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1: Dan and Shay bringing new country to the party that say so. 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It's got to be better, right? Hey, you know, earlier we were talking about heroes because I was talking about firefighters and the DK Fuels Free Fuel Friday, which is for heroes in your life. By the way, if you missed it, you can nominate a hero in your life and they could win $250 in fuel from DK Fuels at KYKX1057.com. But since we're talking about heroes, I wanted to make sure we talked about these Longview firefighters. Some of the best firefighters and rescue workers ever are in Longview, Texas. And I'm not just saying that because we have a tower in Longview, Texas that got hit by a hot air balloon. And we had to employ several of those rescue workers to get it all taken care of. They did a fantastic job, but they're also pretty good when it comes to fighting fires, which is part of the name, right? You've heard about the Ross Fire. It's out in West Texas. 85,000 acres plus has been burned by this monster. And Longview Fire Department has sent some of their finest to help out the Texas A&M Forest Service and put this Ross Fire out of commission. And by the way, this is not the only time that Longview's finest have been deployed nationwide to help out. In fact, we're kind of known for it. A couple of the members of the Longview Fire Department formally recognized at the Swiftwater Rescue Conference in Oklahoma City. They got the prestigious Higgins and Langley Memorial Award, which acknowledges exceptional excellence and teamwork in dangerous flood environments. Now, I'm not just giving Longview love. We got a couple of incredible firefighters in Tyler, too. Did you hear about the Laurel Flats apartment complex fire? Oh, man, talk about a monster. And when things are so dry, every fire is dangerous in so much as it might spread so dry right now. Everything can just go up. So keeping the fire under control, great job there. Also, they got a couple of residents out that had to be rushed to a local hospital because of smoke inhalation. You know, whenever you see that, that could have gone so much worse. And if it wasn't for the incredible efforts and the training and the bravery of the men and the women who really make up Longview's Fire Department, Tyler's Fire Department, and all the volunteer fire departments across East Texas. Man, hats off to you. You guys are incredible.
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spanking new country from Morgan Wallen. That's Been By Now on Kix 105.7. Number one for country and fun. And good news, because now we're in the strike zone of quitting time. Less than an hour. Yes, I am watching the clock very closely, if you're wondering. Every last second. And my goal is to fill up all those seconds with the best country, Old Dominion, Ella Langley, Kenny Chesney, and your homebound countdown coming up for you. The last 30 minutes of your workday, nothing but a celebration of your impending freedom. If you want to add a song, you know, to that, if there's something that really sets you off, that's what I want to do. That's what I want to light your fuse like a big old firecracker today. 903-663-1057. Get your request in. I would absolutely love to play it. Unless it's take this job and shove it. Listen, I don't want to be involved in you getting fired or losing your job today. Unless I have to, because then we'll do it, all right? Hey, coming up for you, Shenandoah headlining the 8th annual Pastor Party. Have you heard about this? This is one of the

0: 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Are you kidding me? 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
3: Good morning, East Texas. Temperatures are going to be in the upper 90s for today, but we do have some rain chances associated with Tropical Storm Edward, which Tuesday would be 30%, Wednesday would be 40%, and Thursday would be 30%. This is Raul Garcia from the CBS 19 Weather Center.

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3: All right, Neil McCoy, it's Friday night in East Texas, brother.
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24: East Texas tracking Tropical Storm Edward, and right now it looks like it's going to bring some rain and scattered thunderstorms to East Texas, mainly on Wednesday. We have a 50% chance of rain, a cooler high of just 90 degrees. In the CBS 19 Weather Center, I'm Chief Meteorologist Brett Anthony.

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0: New country from Luke Bryan. That's Country and She Knows It on Kix 105.7. Number one for country and fun. And you know we got plenty more coming up. Cody Johnson, Carly Pearce, Carrie Underwood, and a few country singers whose name don't start with C. All on the way. But first, it's time to check out the latest in sports. From the sports guy himself, and you know Harlan the sports guy, Pigskin Bob, are getting ready for another 903 volleyball show tonight. 7 to 10, it's all the volleyball scores, all the updates, some interviews with the coaches. And if you're wondering how I know tonight is the volleyball show, it's kind of the worst part of my week. Harlan and Bob come in wearing those tiny volleyball shorts, and I wish they would cut it out. In fact, I'm going to go talk to HR.
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3: 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All right, it's Tuesday, so we're going to check the college football rankings. We got a volleyball show tonight. We're going to talk volleyball, Rangers, and more after this.
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3: Yay! Well, good afternoon, sports fans. The gyms will be rocking tonight. Volleyball action. You got Atlanta playing Jefferson. Troop taking on Natchez. San Augustine and Alto are playing tonight. Big Sandy and Orr City. Got Harmony and Harlton. Union Grove and Wascom. Just a ton of games tonight. We're going to be covering them 7 to 10. Pigskin Bob's already working on his lineup for games tonight. It ain't as easy as football, is it, Bob? So, hey, if you're going to a game, you can text or call us the scores. Help the boy out. 903-663-1057. We'll be on the air 7 o'clock tonight. Our featured interview tonight is Kalea Pierce, the first-year head coach for the Brownsboro Lady Bears, or Bearettes. I think it's Bearettes. So we'll start that about 7:15. When that's over, we'll take phone calls, scores. We've got some kids to celebrate tonight, putting the running for a scholarship. So all that, 7 to 10 tonight. All right, Thursday night, we got a football game. We got Tatum and Dangerfield. It's week 2 of the KY Kicks Game of the Week. And if you're going to the game, you're a fan of one of those schools or just a high school football fan, and you want to hear the pregame interviews with David Nelson and Whitney Keeling, those podcasts are up. I put them on the podcast so you can hear them before the game. KYKX1057.com. Click on the rest of the sports report. Also, the Beast Texas Fabulous 15 polls will come out in the morning in the papers. And, of course, every Monday night I do a podcast and tell you how I voted. One team went from 11 to 2 from my preseason to first ballot last night. You have to listen to find out who it was. So I put up 3 podcasts last night. Your ears will thank you. All right, Texas Rangers beat the Athletics last night 8-1. And you know how you know Jacob DeGrom is a great pitcher? Because it ain't always perfect. Last time he was out, he got beat up for 8 runs. Well, a great pitcher comes back the next time they take the mound and forget about all that and pitch great. And he did that last night. In fact, he went 7 innings and he faced the minimum number of batters. Only 21 batters for the Athletics. Now, one guy got a hit, but then the next guy hit into a double play. So he went 7 innings, gave up 1 hit, faced the minimum. The bats did their thing, scored in 5 different innings, a couple of crooked numbers. They won it 8-1. Now, unfortunately, Houston beat Chicago 6-3. So we're still 2 games behind Houston for first place in the West. So we got to win tonight. We got to hope the White Sox beat the Astros. Mackenzie Gore will pick up the ball, stroll out to the mound promptly tonight at 7:05 and start striking out Athletics. Oh, I had 2 emails waiting for me this morning when I got in. A guy who's in the service wanted to know when the bass tournament was. He's got to schedule his leave. But remember, the trick to this is it's always the weekend before Mother's Day. Mother's Day is always the 2nd Sunday in May. So it's always the 1st Sunday in May. Those dates this year, April 30th, May 1st and 2nd. As long as you hear old Harlan on this radio station, it's the weekend before Mother's Day. Oh, the other email wanted the promo code for DraftKings. Remember, that's a deal I have with Jack FM. So the promo code is 1065 Jack FM, but you can use it. 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All right, last week we started our regular fall features. So today's Tuesday. That means we're going to check the college football rankings. Even though there was only a handful of games last week, nothing changed. Your top 4 are still Ohio State, Oregon, Georgia, and Notre Dame. Now, we always look for Texas, SEC, and Big 12 schools. So there you go. You got Texas at 5. The Aggies are at number 8. Ole Miss at 9. Oklahoma Sooners at 10. LSU's at 11. My Red Raiders are at 12. Alabama's at 13. Okay, we got BYU at 14. The SMU Mustangs are at 19. Jack Stallard's Tennessee Volunteers are 20. Utah at 21. Houston Cougars are number 23. And the Missouri Tigers are number 25. All right, I told you yesterday I had a terrible weekend. Went 1-4. So tune in Friday. We got to have a bounce back weekend. It's a marathon. It's not a sprint. All right, now see, there you go. You're all set for a Tuesday night. If you love high school volleyball or you just love me and Bob trying to be funny, you're going to love tonight. 7 to 10 right here on the Mighty 105.7. All right, Al Potts left. Wheel him around. I'll put you back in the capable hands of Brandon Michael. He's going to take you up till 7 o'clock, and Bob and I'll be back on your radio. All right, Sports Guy will be back at 7.
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I still see her pink bow and her brown hair. She's in the big city now, but she still calls home.

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A green traffic light turned straight to red. 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

0: Yeah, he does. Lainey Wilson and John Mayer. That's Phone Keys and Wallet, new country on Kix 105.7. Number one for country, fun, and sending you to see some of the most incredible live shows that you can possibly imagine. In fact, how about this? The most successful country duo of all time, Brooks and Dunn, on the stage at Dickies Arena in Fort Worth. Cowtown is what we call it. You get to call it a big old party because it's not just Brooks and Dunn. Tucker Wetmore is going to be there. Kaylee Hammock's going to be there. And once you win, you and a friend are going to be there on us. You can't do that winning, by the way, if you don't get signed up. What are you waiting on? Go do it now at KYKX1057.com.
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6: 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Point of view or opinions in this document are those of the author and do not necessarily represent the official position or policies of the U.S. Department of Justice.
7: Ladies and gentlemen, please welcome Neil McCoy for the Patterson Auto Group in Longview, Kilgore, and Marshall. There we go.
8: That was my own glorified welcome. Thank you, Harlan. I appreciate you. Hey, you and Pigskin Bob, y'all still doing a little football show again this year?
7: Well, yes. It's a regular-sized football show, but yes, we are.
8: How many years have you been doing it?
7: This will be year number 23,
8: God,
7: brother.
8: 23 years. You know, a couple more years, and I think y'all may get good at it. But right now, you're still struggling. I'm kidding. You know I am. Just check out the guys, Harlan the Sports Guy and Pigskin Bob, this Friday night starting at 6:30 for all the scores, lies, heavy on the lies, and phone calls you can handle.
7: That's right. It's brought to you by Patterson Chevrolet in Kilgore, Patterson Nissan in Longview, and Patterson Chrysler Dodge Jeep Ram in Marshall.
8: Do they know they're paying for this?
7: Oh, yeah.

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0: Rapid Recovery, this is Bob. May I help you?
1: Hey, Bob, it's Don. 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
0: Okay, man. Well, what kind of help do I need?
1: Well, to be honest, I'm a little nervous. 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And they've got 10 other things that y'all do, too. 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
0: Oh, yeah, man. 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
1: Well, all right. Let's tell everybody about it.
0: Okay, man. 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
7: East Texas tracking Tropical Storm Edward, and right now it looks like it's going to bring some rain and scattered thunderstorms to East Texas, mainly on Wednesday. We have a 50% chance of rain, a cooler high of just 90 degrees. In the CBS 19 Weather Center, I'm Chief Meteorologist Brett Anthony.

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all those songs that Ella Langley's been getting number ones with, you know, just tons of them. She's tired of those. 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

New country from John Morgan, that's Kid Myself on Kix 105.7. Number one for country and fun, and don't forget you are less than a month away now from the East Texas Angel Network concert. That's with Neil McCoy. Gets on the stage and does his Neil McCoy thing, which is awesome. But he always brings somebody extra. You know, somebody he's made friends with over the years of being a big country star. And he always brings us somebody super cool. This time he's bringing us three somebodies, and they're absolutely cool. Have you ever heard of the Frontmen? It's a super group, a group made up of fantastic singers from other groups. And this one just has to be, just happens to be made up of Richie McDonald, formerly of Lone Star, pretty good, Larry Stewart of Restless Heart, and Tim Rushlow, formerly of Little Texas. All three of these guys know exactly how to sing with a group. They know exactly how to do that harmony thing, and they're going to do it for you. And on top of all of the

0: coolness you get to see. 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